0: Radio La Isla, 24 horas cada día en tu dial.
1: If you can't love yourself, how in the hell you gonna love somebody else? Can I get an amen in here?
2: You gotta ask me. Yeah, I'm going to the party.

sleeping on the moors. It floated hard, the water's loud, dessert in my voice. Fire and tears in my emotion. You hurt my back, roll out.